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0: GCL, who is this?
1: Anaya.
0: Anaya, where you calling from, Anaya?
1: Chicago.
0: Okay, cool. What's up? What you got going on tonight?
1: Nothing much.
0: All right, bet. Hey, look, Anaya, you calling number 9. Now you got my Don Toliver tickets. You going to see him June 10th at the United Center on the October.

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3: 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He lost his shit. I'm the person that ran the office, and he himself so bad, I just walked out.
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1: Let's go. 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
1: What's that on that beat, ho?
2: I'm different. Yeah, I'm different. I'm different. Yeah, I'm different. I'm different.

such a crazy feeling though. I don't want to get too attached, but I feel like I already am. My mind's telling me one thing, but I guess I should listen to my heart.

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G Herbo, he went legit. 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

5th, and yeah. All I'm gonna say is I'm gonna have something for you. All right, I'm just leave it at that. I'm gonna have something for you. Make sure you tuned in to my show tomorrow, May 5th, around 6 till midnight, man. That's when I need you locked in, all right? We at that halfway point. Let's keep it going. Taffy and Pluto, this car feeling on my body. It's GCI, let's go.

15th, Iceman, the album. Drake, he on the way, man. Be on the lookout. 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Oh, yeah, it's cracking, all right? 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

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Hey, is Kid Cudi from Chicago? If I ain't mistaken, he is, ain't he? 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I think I might be thinking about Lupe Fiasco, man. 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
4: WGCI is kicking off the summer with a night that Chicago will never

My dog, world famous DJ Jamal Smiles, doing what he do. Let's get back to it, big bro. How you coming? GCL, let's go.

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Real over everything, unenforced. 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
1: 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I'm still here. 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

0: crazy, yeah. 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
1: You ain't even feeling me with this thing, though.
2: 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Right there. Right there.

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1: Ain't this what they've been waiting for? You ready? I used to pray for times like this, to rhyme like this, so I had to grind like that, to shine like this. In a matter of time I spent on some locked up in the back of the paddy wagon, cuffs locked on wrist. 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

0: to be honest, love too. 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
1: Where you at?
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Spill over everything unenforced. 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I went and got it, I didn't have a choice. 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

0: to be honest, love, love too. 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
1: Where you at?
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1: Who you with?
0: On the couch with my favorite Santa. 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

107.5 WGCI, the Shy's number one for hip-hop and R&B. Say it ain't so, man. Coming up in the headlines, McDonald's is removing something from their franchises. It's GCI.

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2: Oh, man, you ain't going to be able to pull the let me get a courtesy cup of water and go fill it up with soda move no more, because McDonald's is phasing out all self-serve soda fountains in U.S. dining rooms with a target completion date of 2032. Now, the company first announced this transition in 2023. Many locations have already begun moving the lobby drink stations as a part of ongoing restaurant remodels. So, you know, while the company aims for consistency, refill policies will now vary by location. According to individual franchise owners, some may still offer free refills upon request at the counter, while others may start charging.
3: Wow.
2: Remember, man, you used to go ask for the courtesy cup of water, then go fill it up with Coca-Cola.
3: Get it with Sprite. You had to get Sprite because it was light.
2: Light, yeah, it looked like water. But now that's dead, man. Mm-hmm. Hey, listen, I think this is very interesting. The Academy of Motion Picture Arts and Sciences, a.k.a. the Oscars, they went to clarify that work primarily generated by artificial intelligence is ineligible for major awards in the acting and writing categories. Now, these changes will first take effect for the 99th Academy Awards scheduled for March 14th, 2027. Mm-hmm. So in acting, nominations are limited to roles demonstrably performed by humans with their consent. This rule directly targets synthetic actors or digital recreations of deceased performers, ensuring that the award recognizes human embodiment of a role. And screenplays must be human authored to qualify. While AI can be used for secondary tasks like research or early storyboarding, the core creative authorship must belong to a human. And far as verifying, to enforce these rules, producers will be required to sign an affidavit of human origin during the submission process. The Academy also reserves the right to request additional information to verify the degree of human involvement in any film. So they saying, hey, we still want it to be about human beings writing, you know.
3: Yeah, I agree with that.
2: Yeah,
3: I definitely agree.
2: Like us here at WGCI, 100% human.
3: Yeah, man, for sure. Yeah, for sure.
2: That's crazy.
3: Yeah, you AI actors winning Oscars and stuff.
2: And he did. They made Tupac, but it's an AI created. Yeah, that's nuts.
3: That's not cool.
2: That is nuts.
3: I'm with that.
2: More than 100 employees at Brookfield Zoo launched an unfair labor practice on the morning of Monday, May 4th, so they're on strike. So Zoo might be a little stanky when you go out there.
3: Yeah, it's going to stink for real, boy.
2: Hey, man, coming up, man, playoff recap in the NBA, an upset coming into the second round. It's GCI.
4: She want it, I can tell she want it. Want me to push up on it, for she know.

97.5 WGCI, the Shy's number one for hip-hop and R&B. Hey, man, coming up in Leon's Locker Room, wow, a reunion of sorts. Mm. Is this going to be a thing or just a one-off? I'll let you know in the locker room. It's GCI.

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2: All right, NBA action was fantastic last night. Second round got underway. Knicks come out in dominant fashion. They beat the 76ers 137-98. The Knicks are the first team in history to win three consecutive playoff games by 25 points or more. Man, and Wembanyama showed why he's the best defensive player in the league. He had 12 blocked shots in the game, but it wasn't enough. The Minnesota Timberwolves beat the Spurs 104-102 in an opener. And this is big because, you know, the Timberwolves are banged up.
3: Yeah.
2: You know what I'm saying? So to come in and get a win on the Spurs home court, 104-102, this might be a dogfight. Hey, man, Skip Bayless is reuniting with Stephen A. Smith on ESPN's First Take this Friday. Now, the appearance is significant for several reasons. This is a one-time event, okay? A one-time reunion, a one-off show rather than a permanent return. And this marks the first time they've appeared together on First Take since Bayless left ESPN for FS1 in June of 2016.
3: Okay.
2: So you think Stephen A. is kind of throwing them a bone, letting them get some shine on the number one?
3: Yeah, I think it's going to do ratings. It'll help Stephen A. too, because, you know, it's them coming together for the first time.
2: Do you think it's going to be civil debate, or you think they're going to explode and do the traditional yell back and forth?
3: They're going to do whatever. They're both actors. They both are.
2: Hey, man.
3: It's going to be entertaining, though.
2: I'm really trying to. I want to be fans of the Sky. I'm on the bandwagon. But I'm trying to figure out what they're doing. They just waived second-year guard Haley Van Lilith and signed veteran point guard Natasha Cloud to a one-year $555,000 deal. Now, the move comes just days before the Sky's regular season opener against the Portland Fire. So, Cloud is a 10-year veteran and three-time all-defensive team member, and she's filling the role because Courtney Vandersloot is rehabbing from an ACL injury. Also, to finalize the 12-player roster, they also waived second-round picks Maddie Westbelt and Aicha Coulibaly.
3: Yeah, those are our draft picks we just picked.
2: Yep, along with LaTosha Lattimore and Tony Morgan. So
3: I don't know what they do.
2: I want to see what they're putting together. I'm going to let them cook first and then see what's happening. And the Bulls officially hired Bryson Graham as the new executive vice president of basketball operations. He joins the Bulls after serving as the senior vice president of basketball operations for the Atlanta Hawks. He is now the primary decision maker for the franchise basketball operations and the first black lead executive in the team's history.
3: I'm not mad at that.
2: At
3: least he's black and he got his full hairline, so he's young. And when I saw his picture, I said, I'll go with that. Let's see what happens after this.
2: Yes, sir. So he's got to hire a head coach because Billy Donovan resigned. Got to get ready for the draft. Managing the Bulls' own 2026 lottery pick and an additional first-round pick from Portland.
3: Yes.
2: So we got two coming. And he's got $60 to $65 million to play with in free agency.
3: Okay.
2: So let's see what they do.
3: Let's see.
2: Again, like the Sky, I'm going to let you cook.
3: Let's
2: see what you serve us before I say it's nasty and terrible.
3: Right.
2: Hey, man, what's coming up in the Z-Spot?
3: Hey, man, coming up in the Z-Spot, we got to talk about it. Stephon Diggs went to court. I've got an update. Don't move. It's GCI.
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0: Beyonce came back after 10 years. Nicole Kidman, Venus Williams, and Anna Wintour.
1: Bro, like, how it's got to feel as Blue Ivy to be 14 and you somewhere where some adults, even in Hollywood, will never get to go because they ain't got the bread or they don't have the status.
0: Yeah.
1: Just 14, I'm at the Met Gala.
0: Yes. Yeah. Beyonce walked the red carpet in this real, like, skeleton diamond out dress with a long, what's it called on the end?
1: Trail. Ryan,
0: tail. Train, that's what it's called. Yeah, long train in the back with feathers. It was real nice. Jay-Z had on like a black suit with like the diamond brooch.
1: Jay-Z was dressed like the guy who stops in the town and says, "I have snake oil for sale. Step right up."
0: That's exactly how he was dressed. And even Blue Ivy hit the red carpet as well, man. She looked great. Rihanna hit the red carpet with A$AP Rocky. It was just one of those ones. Venus Williams, of course. Got to see her. Cardi B, you know, everybody wants to see what Cardi B got on. Tiana Taylor came with her gray number with the I don't know, it was like a shag. Shag outfit she had.
1: Now, Zach, you and Ryan always talk about some of the guys had on. Did you see a suit or anything that you like? Because remember that one year when Pusha T had the like diamonds coming down off his shoulder?
0: Yeah. Like, I thought Russell Wilson.
1: Really?
0: Man, him and Ciara was my favorite
1: look. They said she did Nefertiti or something like that, like
0: cold.
1: Egyptian goddess.
0: They was cold. I liked Russell Wilson. He had like some gold wings almost off the
1: jacket.
0: And it was cream. I loved it. I thought that was fire. All right. So if you missed any of this, go ahead. Go to WGCI.com. All right. Also in the news, did you see Stephon Diggs, man? He went to court to begin the trial over his personal chef assault case. You know, her name is Mila Adams. It's his live-in personal chef, and she accused Stephon Diggs of slapping and choking her at his Massachusetts home back on December
1: 2nd. Where was it at?
0: 2nd, and it was in Massachusetts. Now, here's what we found out, though. She said that she grew emotional while recounting that she actually wet her pants during the alleged attack. She said she tried to pull his hand away as he choked her, according to her. You know what I'm saying? And she also said in this testimony that they started out as friends. It became an intimate relationship. And then she ended up being employed by him February 2025. And she said the dispute happened over payment. So we'll definitely keep you updated as the trial moves on. All right, so there it is. Also, want to let y'all know, 8:20, it's Chris Brown's birthday, man. We're giving away Chris Brown tickets, so make sure you locked in, all right? Don't move. It's GCI.

0: 107.5 WGCI, the Shy's number one for hip hop and R&B. Brother Boog, what's coming up in Love 'Em or Leave 'Em?
1: Well, Love 'Em or Leave 'Em is on the way. She's trying to figure out should she stay with this guy or not. It's a very petty reason, but it's serious.
0: All right, man. And don't forget, you got your chance to win $1,000 13 times a day, weekdays from 8 a.m. to 8 p.m. Listen for the correct keyword at 11 after each hour and enter it at WGCI.com. 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

0: 107.5 WGCI, the Shy's number one for hip-hop and R&B. Ladies and gentlemen, boys and girls, children of all ages, it's time for Love 'Em or Leave 'Em with the best damn morning show in Chicago. And you know it's gonna be ratchet.
1: Leon, what happened?
0: It's Zachy Chan.
1: And what he got on?
0: And the Ralph Lauren.
1: I said, who is it, y'all?
0: It's Zachy Chan.
1: And what he got on?
0: And the Ralph Lauren. Now chop, chop, chop, chop, chop, chop, chop, chop, chop, chop, chop, chop. Hit him with the Hawk Z. Hey, hey, hey, hey, if you're on your way to work, just do the chop. Hey, just do the chop. On your way to school, just do the chop. Hey, just do the chop. Eating a bowl of cereal, just do the chop. Hey, just do the chop. From your side piece house, just do the chop. Hey, just do the chop. And everybody, chop, chop, chop, chop, chop, chop, chop, chop, chop, chop, chop. Hit them with the hawk, see?
1: Chop, chop, chop, chop, chop, chop, chop.
0: Cinco de Mayo.

0: Cinco de Mayo, tequila and tacos. Ah!
1: All right, so we got a letter today that says, Dear Leon and Zach, I really like this man. Like, I'm trying to take him serious. Everything is good, no real issues. But I've spent the night at his place a few times, and this man sleeps with the TV on, the light on, and the fan on every night. I can't sleep like that at all. I tried turning stuff off, and he woke up like, nah, I need that. So now I'm laying there tired, irritated, and questioning everything. Am I being dramatic, or is this a deal breaker?
0: Hey,
1: 885-1075. This is serious.
0: Hit us up. It's GCI.
2: Let's go. Shake that like you out of control. That thing to your throat gets sore. Bend it on down, put your face on the floor. That to your legs can't stand. 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

0: GCI, who this? Where you checking in from?
1: This TT from the South Suburbs.
0: TT from the South Suburbs, man. What should this lady do?
1: No, she not being dramatic because I'm with her. Now, the fan is a different story. I got to sleep with the fan every night. But with all the lights, what's to it? Are you scared? I don't get that. I mean, why you got all the lights on? I don't get that. Now, how can you wake up from the light get turned off? Like, come on, man.
0: He might have PTSD about something, man.
1: Nah, tell that lady leave that man alone. He got some secrets in his closet she don't know nothing about. I don't know.
2: He want to see everything.
0: Everything.
2: Even when I'm asleep, I need to see.
1: No.
0: But it's okay for you to...
1: on, baby. I don't want no points on it.
0: It's okay to have a fan on because you be having your hot flashes, so you need that fan, huh?
1: It ain't even hot flashes because I ain't that old for no hot flashes, baby. I just need a fan every night.
2: All right, now.
0: 866-885-1075. Continue to hit us up. And don't forget, man, at 8:20, man, tickets to the R&B tour with Chris Brown and Usher. We're celebrating Chris Brown's birthday today, man, in honor of it, all right? It's GCI.

0: 107.5 WGCI, the Shy's number one for hip-hop and R&B. Don't forget, man, at 8:20, we're going to be giving away a pair of tickets to the R&B tour featuring Usher and Chris Brown. In honor of Chris Brown's birthday today, man. So make sure you lock in for that at 8:20. But we're right smack dab in the middle of Love Him or Leave Him right now. What we got cooking?
1: Yeah, lady wrote in and said she really liked this guy, but when she spent the night over at his house, she don't like the way he sleep. He's like, he sleep with the lights on, the fan on, and the TV on. She said she can't sleep like that. She wants to know, is that a deal breaker?
0: Let's go to the phone lines, 866-885-1075. Who this? Where you checking in from?
2: It's Jake from OVE's. What up, y'all?
0: What up,
1: what's up, Jay?
2: He tweaking. It's literally women out here getting cheated on writing these letters in and want to know if they should love him or leave him. You mad because this man sleep with the light on and the TV on? Like, man, you better get one of those them sleep shades and call it a day. He probably had sleep paralysis. That's why he sleep with lights on, because I had that. And I just started sleeping on my stomach ever since. Because they say it's a witch riding your back.
0: Oh, man. All right, wow. Brother. Get off my line, dude. Hey, sleep paralysis.
1: He diagnosed the man.
0: All right, man. Thanks for your call. GCI, who this? Where you checking in from?
3: Hey, good morning. This is D calling from the South Side. I think she needs to run, because that sounds like he ain't nothing but a devil worshiper. That ain't nothing but the devil. Always have to have something going and running on every day, all Jesus. Day, 24 something. It's something wrong with his spirit. He got one of them dog spirits. She better get up out of there. Because what? He immune to that. He immune to sleeping with the radio and the TV and the lights on, and then he get up in the morning, everything still on. She better run.
1: The devil worshiper.
0: Yeah, we just go straight to Satan worship.
3: Yeah, that's the devil. Always got to have something on all the time.
1: Mm-hmm.
3: Yeah.
1: Yep. Next thing you know, he always hungry and use the bathroom and stuff.
0: And go to work.
1: Yeah, that's the devil.
0: That ain't nothing but the devil. Boy, our listeners is crazy. Thanks for your call. I got it, Zach.
1: What?
0: I know what's happening. He don't want her to spend the night. So that's why he keep doing all that. So she go home.
1: You think so?
0: Yeah, he want his space to himself. Hmm. Now, it'd be different if he was coming over there trying to do that. He can't do that at all. She's like, I know how to get her to leave. It's cut on everything. I bet you when she ain't there, it'd be pitch black in the
1: That's
0: house.
1: Hilarious.
0: Window closed, everything.
1: That's funny.
0: This is a ploy. It's get a ploy. Out of my space.
1: Get out of space.
0: Yeah.
1: You know, I really think that that's important, though, in a relationship. We do have to kind of live similar. I'm big on temperature. You know what I'm saying?
0: Really?
1: If you a hot house person, this relationship not gonna work.
0: Yeah.
1: Okay, because I like to sleep when I go to sleep, I like it to be cool.
0: Yeah,
1: and if I'm over here sticky, I ain't gonna keep coming over here.
0: Yeah,
1: I'm just gonna let you know.
0: Yeah,
1: so temperature, the way you sleep, the way you, it matters in a relationship.
0: Yeah.
1: You might want to leave.
0: Yeah, but I just think he don't want you over his crib.
1: That's wild.
0: Hey, we hope we helped you, but if we didn't,
1: we never do.
0: Stay tuned. Chris Brown tickets on the way. 8:20.

0: At a high of 55 degrees, tonight a low of 43. Right now it's 52 degrees. It's GCI.
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0: Hey man, coming up at 8:20, man, we got a pair of tickets to the R&B tour. Usher and Chris Brown, in lieu of Chris Brown's birthday today, we're going to be celebrating it. And coming up, man, Leon's goofy-ass person of the day. It's a late goofy, but it's on time. It's GCI.

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3: 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One person's gonna be absolutely pissed. Leon's Goofy Ass Person of the Day. When are people gonna learn to stop messing with Chicago greats? Cause Chicago gonna get you together. Now, Carisha, thanks. I get it. You was at a party in Miami and you didn't like what was being played. Well, you could have simply just walked on around to the DJ booth and said, hey, you know, in Miami, we like to shake our booties a little bit more. So less on the Jay-Z and more of the Luke Skywalker 2 Live crew. But nah, you chose to take the mic and talk loud and go crazy. Now, it just so happened the DJ that happened to be back there at the time was our own Shine Mac. And boy, when that hit the web, it didn't go like you thought it was going to go, did you? Them people got on your ass. And you came back the next day and did a public apology. I don't know what that was, but that's how you pronounced it, the public apology. And you backed down on it. So at the end of the day, I love you. I think you're a nice person. You know what I'm saying? You're a sweetheart. Every time I've met you, you've been good people. But right then and there, you

0: thought you had a little bit more leverage than what you thought you had. Not only did Chicago get you together, the heavy hitter DJs got you together too. You know what I'm saying? Our brother Envy out on the Breakfast Club got you together too. So at the end of the day, be mindful. Remember your voice. Remember for how powerful it is and the platform that you take, because the energy you get out, you're going to receive it from some people, especially about Chicago. And I think we proved that before with another little situation that, you know, somebody said something crazy about a Chicago legend and got put together real quick. So, Carisha, please. See what I did there? Sit your goof ass down.
1: Let's go.
2: It's

0: Number one for hip-hop and R&B. Don't forget, 8:20, a pair of tickets to the R&B tour. Usher and Chris Brown in celebration of Chris Brown's birthday, man. That's what we got going on. But what's coming up in the Z-Spot?
1: Hey, man, the Met Gala went down last night. Got a full recap if you missed it. It's GCI.
0: Yeah.

0: always Big Baby Chief do it, man. When I'm home, I'm locked in on 107.5 WGCI. The Shy's number one for hip-hop and R&B. Yo, it's Big Baby Chief to do it, man. When I'm home, I'm locked in with WGCI. Morning show. Leon Rogers and Zach Book.
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3: You ain't even
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3: me with this
2: thing, though. Exactly. Right there.
3: Where you going?
2: Where you going?
3: Let me go there. Take me through there.
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0: 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Leon Rogers, Zach Boog in the building. We got tickets to see my man Chris Brown and Usher on the R&B tour. It's going down in Soldier Field in August. Hey, but listen, it's Chris Brown's birthday today.
1: Yes,
0: so
1: it
0: we
1: is.
0: Decided that we would play Finish the Lyric using Chris Brown's song. So when you call us up at 866-885-1075, you got to be prepared to finish the lyrics to Chris Brown songs, because we're not going to make this easy for you to get these tickets.
1: Nope, got
0: to
1: be a true fan.
0: Okay, true fan. So let's go to the phone lines. 866-885-1075. Who this? Where you checking in from?
2: Hi, this is Sierra. Checking in from
0: Westmont. All right, here we go. I'm going to give you part of the lyric. You have to finish it. You ready?
2: Yeah.
0: All right, here we go. Just got rich.
2: All right,
0: that's one down. All right, here we go. Is your man on the floor?
2: If he ain't, let me know.
0: All right, that's two down. Uh-oh. All right, let's see. Here we go. There's never a right time to say goodbye.
2: And if I don't... Oh my God.
0: No. Oh my God ain't the lyric.

0: 107.5 WGCI, the Shy's number one for hip hop and R&B. That was Schoolboy Q Studio. We are right here locked in. Chris Brown's birthday. So we're giving away a pair of tickets to the R&B tour.
1: Mm-hmm.
0: Usher Raymond and Chris Brown, right? But today, Zach, we decided to do Finish the Lyric.
1: Yes.
0: Because we didn't want to make it easy for you to get these tickets. These are tickets that are high in demand.
1: Yeah, we had to make sure it goes to a real fan.
0: Absolutely, absolutely. So, when you call here, be prepared to finish a Chris Brown lyric, mm-hmm. or three songs that we choose from. So, you ain't going to be able to prepare for it, all right? 866-885-1075. Let's go to the phone lines. Who this?
2: Hey, this is Ari. I'm checking in from the south side of Chicago.
0: Ari from the south side of Chicago. You ready to win these tickets?
2: Yes, indeed.
0: All right, we're playing Finish the Lyric using Chris Brown songs. I'm going to give you part of a lyric of a Chris Brown song. You have to finish the lyric. You ready?
2: I'm ready.
0: All right, here go the first one. Just got rich.
2: Took a bro.
0: All right, hey. Here we go. Round two. Is your man on the floor?
2: If he ain't, let me know. Let me see if you can run it, girl, indeed. All right. Run it.
0: All right.
1: The last one. It's never a right time to say goodbye.
2: But I got to be the first one to love so they're not hating me.
1: I got to give it to her. It wasn't quite it, but it was close.
0: Oh, she did. The black folks mumble.
1: Yeah.
0: Hey, but guess what, though? You got them tickets, babe. Yeah, you're going to the Chris Brown and Usher Tour, R&B Tour. They're going to be at Soldier Field August 24th. 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It's brought to you by Live Nation. But you know your Chris Brown, boo, so you going?
2: Yes. That's what I'm talking about. I appreciate y'all so much.
0: What's the station that just made you a winner?
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0: 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It's your boy Zach Boog, and it's time for the prayer of the day. And dear Lord, I want to take this time to pray for these people who have this disease, Lord. They have this thing, and it's very common. It's called check frigid. And you ain't grocery shopped, amen. So what you do is you wake up and you just open there and you look. You go to you look in there, and it's the same thing that was in there yesterday. It's the same thing that was in there the day before yesterday. And you close it, and then you go somewhere, and you're like, I ain't got nothing in here. And then you go somewhere else, and then you get up a few minutes later, and you look in the same refrigerator as if something will appear. Amen.
1: Pastor, they waiting on a miracle, Pastor.
0: Yeah, they're not waiting on a miracle. We all do it. Some people, we just do it out of habit. You got stuff in there, and you just go and look in the refrigerator time and time again. Yeah. I think that's a condition, Lord, and we need to get rid of that. All right? I've done it myself. I just go in there and look. I ain't got nothing to drink. Then I go sit down and watch TV and come back and be like,
1: still ain't nothing to drink
0: in here. You've changed nothing. You've done nothing to make sure there is something to drink in there. Why do you keep going and opening the refrigerator time and time again find the same thing?
1: Hilarious.
0: What they say, what's the definition of insanity? Doing the same thing over and over.
1: With the same result.
0: Expecting something different. Ain't nothing happened. So I just pray for us. This we ask in your mighty name. Amen. Amen.

75 WGCI, the Shy's number one for hip hop and R&B. Coming up, the heavy hitter Sean Mack talks to us about his experience in Miami with Carisha. He's going to talk about it. It's GCI.

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1: 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And on the line, we have a brother who rocks the mix for us every day right here on the Best Damn Morning Show in Chicago. The one and only, the legendary heavy hitter, Shy Mack. What's happening, playboy?
2: What's good, my G? What's good?
3: Now, Shy Mack, you are all over the news now, brother. You so famous, going viral.
2: Man, they... Wrong moment, right time.
3: Wrong moment, right time. For those who don't know what happened was, Mac was doing his thing. As you know, he rocks parties all over the country. He was in Miami rocking a party. Carisha from City Girls, Young Miami, grabs the mic and scolds the DJ.
1: Yeah.
3: And says, you need to turn this thing up. Now, Shy Mack, we have seen you rock parties all over the country. We've seen you rock them right here in Chicago. What was your feeling and response in that moment?
2: Well, it wasn't, you know, it initially wasn't about me. So I was just setting. I was just really kind of getting situated. I was just getting set up. I really didn't know what she was doing because first DJ had passed for the microphone. She was asking for the microphone. I was completely unaware of what's going on. I'm about to start crushing this party. She just started talking kind of crazy, but I didn't hear. I couldn't make out what she was saying because I was kind of so focused on plugging in and getting everything together. You know, all the celebrities are coming through. Sexy Red came through. Glorilla, Meek Mill, everybody was just going through. Getting there.
3: Yeah.
2: And she gets on the mic and says what she says. I just so happened standing there and my computer being open, people seeing the name on the computer, and it was just kind of like I had to take the viral strafe of what took place because it looked like she was talking to me. She was always frustrated about whatever she was frustrated about.
1: That's the feedback I got back from some people that were out there. Shout out to my girl Diamond and them that hit me and was like, you had just jumped on. That's why you were in the background smiling because you didn't really hear what was going on, right?
2: Yeah. I was smiling, laughing, kicking it. I was excited. I'm about to rock this room. I think I just kind of took the hit for all of that. You know what I mean?
3: I get that, man. But you know what? Chicago didn't play about you, man. Had your back 100%. How did that feel, getting the support from the city?
2: As I'm on my flight coming back from Miami to Chicago, I'm seeing all of the social media stuff, and I'm like, oh, man, I'm going to have to deal with this for the next couple of days. And I just really didn't think that this was, one, going to blow up as big as it did, but I also didn't think people were going to... I knew people was going to support me because they know I'm a great entertainer, but I just, you know, just I didn't think it was going to be the way... You couldn't have told me it was going to be like this. I wouldn't have believed you.
3: Now, did you see Carisha's apology video?
2: So her manager reached out to me and seen how, I guess they were seeing how much craziness this backlash was happening. So he had reached out to me and was like, yo, Shawn Mack, we got to make this run. And I think as soon as she woke up, you know, they kind of, maybe the label or maybe her management, you know, was on damage control. They're like, yo, we got to get this. So she made a public on that, like tagged me and it was like, hey, Shawn Mack, I'm sorry.
1: She gave you a public apology. Hey, man, we appreciate you, brother, for what you do every morning,
3: yes,
1: man.
3: Brother.
1: Heavy hitter, Shy Mack.
3: Sure.
1: Glad she got that cleared up. And remember, Chicago going to get you right when you talk about our legends.
2: Yeah, you're right, exactly. Because even she said it on the phone when we spoke. She said, after that, I was perked up. I said, I know, because you didn't. I just got on. But again, it was just wrong place, wrong moment.
3: There it is.
1: Appreciate you, Shy Mack.
2: My dog.
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3: All right, it's Way Up with Angela Yee, and I'm here with Jackie Fabulous.
4: Hello.
3: And we are really excited to talk about the Met Gala looks. Now, just to be clear, I was on a plane while all this was going down, coming back from St. Thomas. But I know you also were watching. I was definitely looking at the gram, though. And we were all on the flight with each other, like, did you see this outfit? Did you see this outfit?
4: Mm-hmm.
3: So this Met Gala is fashion is art. That was the theme for the show.
4: What was it again?
3: Fashion is art.
4: Fashion is art.
3: Yes.
4: Okay.
3: It's a charity event and fundraiser, because people also don't really know what it is.
4: No.
3: For the Metropolitan Museum of Art's Costume Institute. And museum officials reported the biggest gross ever. I think it was like $31 million last year.
4: Really?
3: Yeah, so a lot of people were at the Met Gala. They have these really huge hosts like Beyonce, Nicole Kidman, Venus Williams, Anna Wintour. They co-chair the Met Gala this year. And then they have a whole committee of people that are part of this as well. And so I want to ask you, who did you think was the best dressed?
4: You know, as of this morning, I love Blake Lively's dress.
3: Mm-hmm.
4: Married to Ryan Reynolds, Deadpool fame, and had, you know, the world's longest lawsuit going. She had a very Cinderella dress that I love. It was very pastel-y, but it was very girly. It's like an extra, extra wedding dress.
3: I enjoyed Bad Bunny's look.
4: Bad Bunny, what is he doing? He came as an old man. What's the point? Is he stressed out?
3: It's art, you know? And here's Bad Bunny.
5: Getting part of my life, always try to do something different. And this day is a perfect day to you explore and be creative and express yourself in a different way.
3: Now, I want to tell you who else I thought looked amazing. Cardi B.
4: Marc Jacobs, right? That was
3: Jacobs.
4: With Marc. I liked it, but she had these two gigantic growth pimples.
3: I liked it.
4: Over her boobs.
3: I mean, the whole point of it is that it's like outrageous.
4: Extreme.
3: Yeah,
4: outrageous. You saw her shoes with that dress?
3: Oh my gosh, yes. I don't know how people are able to walk in these outfits either. Tiana Taylor, of course.
4: She's carrying it around.
3: Looked amazing. Beyonce and Jay-Z came with Blue Ivy. Can I just say,
4: what?
3: Blue Ivy looks like a model.
4: She's so beautiful. She's only 14, though.
3: I did not even realize she's only 14 years old. I had to double check that.
4: I'm an old lady. I'm like, that's a lot of makeup for 14. But she looked good.
3: It's also the Met Gala, though.
4: True.
3: She's been on tour with her mom. Well, here is Beyonce. Like we said, she's one of the co-chairs of the Met Gala.
6: Surreal, because my daughter's here.
7: And Blue looks so beautiful.
6: She looks so beautiful. It's incredible to be able to share it with her.
7: B, what are you looking forward to most from tonight?
6: I think it's really just experiencing this through the eyes of Blue.
3: Okay.
4: She also said, I get to relax. She also said that in the interview, like, I get to be here and not have to shake my ass.
3: I also want to say that Dolce looked amazing.
4: She did, but she was almost naked. It was almost nothing.
3: It looked good.
4: But her body is so beautiful.
3: That's what I'm saying. Body's tea, so it
4: looks good. Chocolatey, let's look at it. You know, Beyonce's look, my first thought, honestly, was not, yes. It was okay, because I'm like, it's her. She can do whatever she wants, but I ain't like the way it fit. It was kind of loose.
3: Nothing. Her outfit wasn't as extravagant as other people's, but I also like Zendaya's look. I don't know.
4: Was she there?
3: She wasn't there? Oh, maybe that was last year's look.
4: Yeah, I was like, she didn't come.
3: I might have been looking at last year's look, but a lot of people did boycott. I just want to say that. So there were protests, and a lot of people were boycotting over Jeff Bezos. And Taraji P. Henson said, I am so confused by some people that are going. I am just like, what the F are we doing? Because she was there last year, and she decided she did not want to go this year. Amazon invested $7.2 billion into Project Nimbus, which is used to surveil and target innocent Palestinians. Amazon has ties to ICE. Billionaires shouldn't exist. Billionaires, they gotta go. That's according to Chris Smalls. Zohran Mamdani, the mayor of New York, the mayor always goes to the Met Gala.
4: He opted
3: to not go this year, and he was celebrating fashion industry workers. Here is Chris Smalls speaking out.
8: Remember me, the fired Amazon worker that you signed off on the smear campaign calling me not smart or articulate. Amazon is heavily invested in this genocide. Also, we all know that Amazon has ties to ICE. Now you're going to have the Met Gala where you're going to be surrounded by all these elites and billionaires and A-listers when you have poverty right outside on the streets. We got to remind ourselves that it's more of us than it is of them. And when we fight back every time, we win.
4: he makes wonderful points, but the celebs are like, for the gram, make sure you get my size.
3: All right, well, that is your Yeetie. When we come back about last night, we can discuss even more, and I'll tell you what else we had going on before we came back from St. Thomas. Hey. I'm tired. It's way up.

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32: What up, it's your boy, the Destin Legend, Leon Rogers.
33: And it's your boy, Zach Bug.
32: And in case you missed the show today, we gave away Chris Brown tickets in honor of his birthday. All right, we're playing Finish the Lyric using Chris Brown songs. I'm going to give you part of a lyric of a Chris Brown song. You have to finish the lyric. You ready?
34: I'm ready.
32: All right, here go the first one. Just got rich.
34: Took a bro.
32: All right, hey. Here we go. Is your man on the floor?
34: If he ain't, let me know. Let me see if you can run it.
32: All right.
35: It's never a right time to say goodbye.
34: But I gotta be the first one to love something that they're not hating me.
32: I gotta give it to her. It wasn't quite it, but it was close.
33: Oh, she did. The black folks mumble.
32: Yeah. Hey, but guess what, though? You got them tickets, babe. Yeah, you're going to the Chris Brown and Usher tour.
34: Yes. That's what I'm talking about.
32: What's the station that just made?

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3: Traffic.
4: Heading in on the Kennedy at 23 minutes, outbound 36, brake lights, Adamston Division, and your slow North Avenue to Montrose. 230 each way on the Ike. Stevenson's quiet and clear. Inbound side of the Ryan at 15, minor slowing 31st to Roosevelt. Outbound looks good. I'm Deb Snyder, and that's your latest total traffic.
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3: The show won't go on, at least for now. A fire has canceled tonight and tomorrow's productions of the Book of Mormon at Broadway's Eugene O'Neill Theater. The fire caused substantial damage to the electrical room, but thankfully, no actors or crew members were there at the time. Singer Alex Ligertwood has died. You might remember him as a lead vocalist for Santana.
22: In a post on Facebook, his wife wrote that he passed away peacefully in his sleep with his doggo Bobo by his side. Prior to his death, Ligertwood had struggled with health issues. The musician was the lead vocalist of Santana on and off between 1979 and 1994. I'm Mark Mayfield.
3: It's going to be a while before Cameron Diaz and Benji Madden have to deal with teenage rebellion. Right now, the actress and the Good Charlotte artist are celebrating the birth of their third child, a baby boy. His name, Nadas Madden. He joins big sister Radix and big brother Cardinal. Good news, Eagles fans who want to see the band in what could be one of their last tours, they've added more dates. You can get more information on their website. And Jack White is going to headline the 2026 Iron Blossom Festival this September in Richmond, Virginia. The lineup also includes LCD Sound System, Geese, and Portugal the Man. Tickets go on sale this Friday. And that's entertainment. I'm Daria Albinger.
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16: Traffic.
17: Kennedy's in at only 20 minutes out at 33. Looks quiet on the Ike. Stevenson clear heading in. Outbound, just some minor slowing. Damon to Cicero. And on the Ryan, slow 31st to Roosevelt. You're 16 in from 95th Street. Outbound's 12. Looks good in the express lanes. I'm Deb Snyder, and that's your latest total traffic.
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1: And in case you missed the show today, we gave away Chris Brown tickets in honor of his birthday. All right, we're playing Finish the Lyric using Chris Brown songs. I'm going to give you part of a lyric of a Chris Brown song. You have to finish the lyric. You ready?
3: I'm ready.
1: All right, here go the first one. Just got rich.
3: Took a bro.
1: All right, here we go. Is your man on the floor?
3: If he ain't, let me know. Let me see if you can run it.
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1: 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The black folks mumble.
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1: Hey, but guess what, though? You got them tickets, babe.
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1: Yeah, you're going to the Chris Brown and Usher tour.
3: 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That's what I'm talking about.
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24: President Trump held a summit for small businesses on Monday. Speaking from the East Room of the White House, Trump said small business is vital to the U.S., calling it the lifeblood of the American economy.
25: Our country is made up of a lot of small businesses, and that ends up being a really big business.
24: The president sent provisions from his big, beautiful bill, including no tax on tips and overtime, helped small businesses grow. Trump added that the bill is keeping the estate tax in check, helping farmers pass down their operations to their children. Over 130 small businesses were in attendance, helping to mark this year's National Small Business Week. Employers aren't firing many workers lately, but they're not hiring many either. Here's Tammy Trujillo.
26: That's expected to be highlighted in a handful of key reports this week. They start with today's JOLTS, or job openings, layoffs, and turnovers report. It's seen as a deeper dive into the Labor Department's job numbers. We get the latest numbers from payroll processor ADP on Wednesday. This one measures hiring only at private employers. Look for weekly jobless claims on Thursday, which experts consider a proxy for layoffs, and then the government report on Friday.
24: JetBlue is picking up where Spirit left off. Jim Roop explains.
27: JetBlue is expanding its Fort Lauderdale-Hollywood International Airport flight schedule following the shutdown of Spirit Airlines. JetBlue's expansion includes nonstop service destinations from Fort Lauderdale, including Baltimore, Charlotte, Columbus, Indianapolis, Nashville, Detroit, Houston, and Chicago. Information on when the flight services begin can be found on JetBlue's official website.
24: Shares of Pinterest jumped 15% just weeks after the company cut 15% of its workforce. Pinterest reported first quarter earnings on Monday, beating Wall Street's estimates. And prices at the pump continued to climb. Today's national average for a gallon of regular is $4.48, according to AAA. A week ago, we were at $4.17 a gallon. Consumer and Business News, I'm Mark Mayfield.
28: 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Number 3. Dangerous

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9: Traffic.
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11: Eisenhower outbound, stop and go at Appetits to Austin. Stevenson outbound past Pulaski, crash right shoulder. It's solid from Ashland. DeSalle Lakeshore Drive to the Tri-State, 41 minutes. Bishop Ford inbound heavy, 130th to 115th. I-80 eastbound, I-55. Overturned vehicle left lane. Solid from Anuka Interchange. I'm Tom Beck, and that's your latest total traffic.
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6: The NBA's conference semis continue tonight with two more opening games. The Cavs will visit the Pistons in the East before the defending champion Thunder host the Lakers in the West. Round two of the Stanley Cup playoffs also rolls on tonight with the Avalanche looking to take a 2-0 lead in their set against the Wild. The NHL's non-playoff teams will be watching ping pong balls tonight at the draft lottery. Canucks have the best odds of landing the top spot and the expected right to draft Penn State forward Gavin McKenna. A full slate of MLB games is on tap tonight as well, including the Red Hot Cubbies hosting the Reds. Chicago's won 12 straight games at Wrigley after last night's pinch hit walk-off homer from Michael Conforto.
7: In that spot, I just wanted to make sure at the very least I was getting on base, not chasing. You just watch the game unfold and try to be ready.
6: In addition to the home winning streak, the Cubs have ripped off 6 straight wins overall. And to football, where the Seahawks are signing free agent edge rusher Dante Fowler to a 1-year, $5 million contract. Fowler had 3 sacks for the Cowboys last season. And at sports, I'm Scott Davidson.
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3: And in case you missed the show today, we gave away Chris Brown tickets in honor of his birthday. All right, we're playing Finish the Lyric using Chris Brown songs. I'm going to give you part of a lyric of a Chris Brown song. You have to finish the lyric. You ready?
5: I'm ready.
3: All right, here go the first one. Just got rich.
5: Took a bro.
3: All right, hey. Here we go. Is your man on the floor?
5: If he ain't, let me know. Let me see if you can run it.
3: All right.
6: It's never a right time to say goodbye.
5: But I gotta be the first one to love something that's not hating me.
4: I gotta give it to her. It wasn't quite it, but it was close.
3: Oh, she did. The black folks mumble.
6: Yeah.
3: Hey, but guess what, though? You got them tickets, babe. Yeah, you're going to the Chris Brown and Usher tour.
5: Yes, that's what I'm talking about.
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3: Yeah.
1: Hey, if you miss a day, you miss a lot.
4: What up, it's your boy, the Destin Legend, Leon Rogers.
5: And it's your boy, Zach Bug.
4: And in case you missed the show today, we gave away Chris Brown tickets in honor of his birthday. All right, we're playing Finish the Lyric using Chris Brown songs. I'm going to give you part of a lyric of a Chris Brown song. You have to finish the lyric. You ready?
6: I'm ready.
4: All right, here go the first one. Just got rich.
6: Took a bro.
4: All right, hey. Here we go. Is your man on the floor?
6: If he ain't, let me know. Let me see if you can run it.
4: All right.
7: It's never a right time to say goodbye.
6: But I gotta be the first one to love up, so they're not hating me.
5: I gotta give it to her. It wasn't quite it, but it was close.
4: Oh, she did. The black folks mumble.
5: Yeah.
4: Hey, but guess what, though? You got them tickets, babe. Yeah, you're going to the Chris Brown and Usher tour.
6: Yes, that's what I'm talking about.
4: What's the station that just made you a winner?
6: 107.5 GCI, baby.

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1: 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Yeah, she back at it. Bring

0: Way up with Angela Yee. I'm here with Jackie Fabulous.
1: What it do?
0: And we are having a Cinco de Mayo celebration up here. And when we come back, we got to talk about a show that you have that's really special.
1: Yes.
0: Coming up tomorrow.
1: So special.
0: It's Way Up.
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2: Yo, it's Way Up with Angela Yee. I'm here with Jackie Fabulous. We might have overdid it for Cinco de Mayo already.
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3: Traffic.
4: Stop and go. Isar outbound. Sacramento to Austin. Stevenson inbound. Central to Pulaski. Outbound past Pulaski. Accident cleared. Still solid from Ashland. DeSable Lakeshore Drive to the Tri-State. 38 minutes. Dan Wright. Local lanes outbound. Slow. Garfield to Chicago. Skyway. Bishop Ford inbound. 130th to 115th. I'm Tom Beck, and that's your latest total traffic.
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0: 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Welcome to the show, Tuesday edition of the show. What's up, y'all, man? I can tell you this, Chicago, y'all some grudge holding. Y'all need some church, man. Y'all hold a grudge, but I ain't mad at you, right? I go to church, and I used to be a grudge holder. And I ain't mad at you, the people that are not forgiving Young Miami for what happened with Sean Mack. I'm not mad at it. I knew the DJs were not holding. All of the DJs, they not messing with you, Young Miami. Now, maybe if you come to town and say you sorry, maybe that works. Because one thing I do know about the city is when you come to this boy and you be like, yo, my bag, I tweaked. It's a little different than saying it over the internet. If you come to the city in person, okay, we'll see. And then, you know, I kind of want to see what Young Miami look like in person, too, anyway. I haven't seen it in a while. Come to Tone Capone Day. But, in all jokes aside, though, Chicago, here's another moment of main character syndrome gone wrong. A lot of times, people want to be the main character and do things to be talked about. And you didn't realize that the person you were talking about was a big dog. This happens a lot lately. In 2026, this is the year, well, not even a year, 2025 too was that year. It's a lot of talking behind people back that happens. And you talk about people and you don't understand. Now, I get it. Talk about people that do dirty, slimy, scammy stuff. Dog them. Ruin their name in the streets. Those people do not deserve any type of grace. Slimy, scammy, just those people. We know them, right? But when you just, because you just don't like somebody, like, you know, we all got people we just don't rock with. You don't have to talk about them because you never know you got to work with them. And you saw that with Young Miami. She tried to play Sean Mack and found out, oops, he a big dog. Hey, big dog. That's got to feel nasty. Probably not nastier than her acting. That's nasty. But this is probably second to it. More joints on the way. It's GCI.
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0: Hey, what up? Your boy Tone Capone here. That's right. Afternoons 2 to 6 on WGCI. 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
9: The Minnesota Frost will be without forward Britta Kreul-Salemi for game two of their PWHL semifinal series with the Montreal Victoire tonight. The league announced Monday that Kreul-Salemi has been suspended for one game and fined $250 following two separate incidents that took place during the Frost's game one win on Saturday. Puck drop for tonight is at 7 p.m. Eastern. 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
29: Hey, Chicago, what up? It's Zach Boog, man, and it's wild to think that the first phone call happened over 150 years ago. Like, imagine answering the phone back then like, hello? And not knowing you just made history. But real talk, think about the moments that started with a phone call. I know you remember being on three-way with your friends. Call them, girl. Don't say nothing. Or if you're a basketball fan, calling that one friend like, hey, man, we hitting the game tonight. I'm gonna pick you up at 7. Or even leaving that voicemail on your home line for the times you're not there and people call. 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And it's a perfect time to reconnect with somebody you ain't seen in a while. I'm talking about, like, grab brunch, take a walk, just catch up. And for over 150 years, AT&T has has been helping people connect, not just through technology, but through real moments. So today, don't just text. Call somebody you care about, because connecting changes everything.
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6: Traffic.
16: Kennedy's out at 40 minutes in at 35. Ike, outbound heavy Ashland to Austin, about 46 out to the Jane Addams. The outbound side of the Stevenson's going to run you 40. You are packed between the Ryan and Pulaski after an earlier crash. Dan Ryan out at just 16 minutes. There's some congestion around Garfield to the Skyway. I'm Deb Snyder, and that's your latest total traffic.
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0: 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It's Angela Yee.
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0: And you know my boy Tone Capone is throwing a big ass party May 29th at the House of Blues. 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

WGCI, the Shy's number one for hip hop and R&B, live at Tonga Pong. Shout out to the people that listened to the show yesterday and heard me talk about Finesse two times putting his contract in ChatGPT, and it helped him understand that he was in a 360 deal, which he's mad about. Two other people did that. I was like, yo, Tone, I did it. I did it. I was about to buy a house, and I threw it in there. And it was something on a disclosure statement that I didn't like. There you go. There you go. I know everybody's scared of AI. Like, it's like, oh, AI. Hey, man. That, like, I'm not going to say it replaces a good lawyer. But I had a bad lawyer and a good lawyer. The bad lawyer cost me thousands of dollars. Like, thousands. Can I get a payment plan on that? A good lawyer kept me out of jams.

0: 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All on the way. 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
5: And it's your boy, Zach Bug.
4: And in case you missed the show today, we gave away Chris Brown tickets in honor of his birthday. All right, we're playing Finish the Lyric using Chris Brown songs. I'm going to give you part of a lyric of a Chris Brown song. You have to finish the lyric. You ready?
3: I'm ready.
4: All right, here go the first one. Just got rich.
3: Took a bro.
4: All right, hey. Here we go. Is your man on the floor?
3: If he ain't, let me know. Let me see if you can run it.
4: All right.
6: It's never a right time to say goodbye.
3: But I gotta be the first one to love something that's not hating me.
5: I gotta give it to her. It wasn't quite it, but it was close.
4: Oh, she did. The black folks mumble.
5: Yeah.
4: Right, but guess what, though?

0: time to say goodbye.
1: But I gotta be the first one to love something that's not hating me.
0: I gotta give it to her. It wasn't quite it, but it was close.
2: She did the black folks mumble.
0: Yeah.
2: Hey, but guess what, though? You got them tickets, babe.
1: Yeah,
2: you're going to the Chris Brown and Usher tour.
1: Yes.

107.5 WGCI, the Shy's number one for hip hop and R&B, live at Tonga Bone. Shout out to the people that listened to the show yesterday and heard me talk about Finesse two times putting his contract in ChatGPT, and it helped him understand that he was in a 360 deal, which he's mad about. Two other people did that. I was like, yo, Tone, I did it. I was about to buy a house, and I threw it in there. And it was something on a disclosure statement that I didn't like. There you go. I know everybody's scared of AI. Like, it's like, oh, AI. Hey, man. I'm not going to say it replaces a good lawyer. But I had a bad lawyer and a good lawyer. The bad lawyer cost me thousands of dollars. Like, thousands. Can I get a payment plan on that? A good lawyer kept me out of jams.

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3: Yeah.
1: Hey, if you miss a day, you miss a lot.
4: What up, it's your boy, the Destin Legend, Leon Rogers.
5: And it's your boy, Zach Bug.
4: And in case you missed the show today, we gave away Chris Brown tickets in honor of his birthday. All right, we're playing Finish the Lyric using Chris Brown songs. I'm going to give you part of a lyric of a Chris Brown song. You have to finish the lyric. You ready?
3: I'm ready.
4: All right, here go the first one. Just got rich.
3: Took a bro.
4: All right, hey. Here we go. Is your man on the floor?
3: If he ain't, let me know. Let me see if you can run it.
4: All right.
5: It's never a right time to say goodbye.
3: But I gotta be the first one to love something that's not hating me.
5: I gotta give it to her. It wasn't quite it, but it was close.
4: Oh, she did. The black folks mumble.
5: Yeah.
4: Hey, but guess what, though? You got them tickets, babe. Yeah, you're going to the Chris Brown and Usher tour.
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0: so excited, man, to celebrate in my city, by my city. 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
21: Traffic.
22: Kennedy's about 45 minutes in both directions with the outbound express lanes to Montrose at 16. Just shy of an hour out on the Ike. Outbound Stevenson's 50 minutes. Heavy Damon to Cicero. Congestion on the outbound Ryan from 51st. Most of the way to 83rd. 23 minutes to 95th Street. I'm Deb Snyder, and that's your latest total traffic.
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1075 WTCI, the Shy's number one for hip hop and R&B. 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

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Oh boy. 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It's a lot to get to. But right now, let's jump to this. She's

0: It's a lot going on in the city, man. 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But I wanted to tell you this. The reason I didn't get the Capone conversation, I was on the phone with a surprise guest for Tone Capone Day. I'm like, man, come on, bro. In the conversation, you know, it just went off into, like, you know, things back in the day. Oh, man, I was like, bro, I ain't gonna lie. That would destroy him if he popped your ass out. I don't want you to do nothing, but just pop out. Hey, everybody gonna lose their mind. It's like, man, I'm gonna really try for you, bro. I promise you, I'm moving stuff around. Cause he called me about, I was like, phone, like, this person called me like, yo, what's going on with the day, bro? What's happening? I'm like, man, come on. So I'm telling you, Chicago, this Tone Capone Day, a lot of my friends are pulling up. A lot of people that just know me, I know them, they pulling up. This is going to be a celebration. And you know what I mean? It says Tone Capone Day, but really it's a celebration. I say it all the time of anybody that's ever worked, they ass off to get where they trying to get to. And I have to say it that way. I have to. This is a celebration for anybody that's ever or even currently working their ass to get to somewhere. There was no such thing as Tone Capone. I won't say those years ago, but it was no such thing as that person. That person I made up and has done great things in this space. And I worked hard. I slept on floors. I've been in clubs to wee hours in the morning. I done been partying with y'all. I done drank with y'all. I done got, man, it's a lot, man. Almost getting fired. People trying to get me fired. People trying to play with me. Like, it's a lot. It's just like, it's really like just a celebration anybody that's ever been through anything. And of course, for the Geminis, too. So I want everybody to get your tickets, man, and party with me. It's still unbelievable that I got a day. And it's even crazier that we got a party at the House of Blues. Do you know how hard it is to get a party at the House of Blues? We got to get in there and party our face off. Got Sean Mack. Who knew Sean Mack was going to get hated on? He's a perfect headliner for Tone Capone Day. He got hated on for no reason. For chilling. Doing his job. Doing what he's known to do is rock crowds. And Young Miami got a big head ass up there and started talking. Now, I do accept a Young Miami's apology for Sean Mack, but it's up to Sean. Somebody said it in the comments. However Sean Mack wants to handle Young Miami is how I think the city's going to handle it. Now, I'm not going to say nothing. If she apologizes, it's cool with me. If it's not cool with him, then it's probably not going to be cool with me anymore. Salute to him, man. Salute. But I know Sean. He's going to be like, it's nothing. Hey, how about it? I know what is something. We were talking about Tone Capone Day. Tickets coming up inside the 4 o'clock hour. And then somebody is going to get some money from prom for that prom. Courtesy of 1-800-TRUCK-RICK. It's GCI.
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10: You sitting in your car right now. 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
2: Traffic.
3: Got a crash inbound on your Bishop Ford trip at King Drive. It's blocking the right lane, and you got delays building. You have a delay right now from 103rd. 40 minutes from 8094 to the Ryan, outbound 25, stopping and going 130th to Bobie and Woods. I'm Kevin Henry, and that's your latest total traffic.
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15: Pop that thing, let it clap, let it clap. 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
15: 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That till your legs can't stand. 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

is Chris Brown's birthday. In honor of Chris Brown's birthday. Oh, yeah, I forgot I had these, dog. I got Chris Brown and Usher tickets. And we got a mix for my brother Kid Klay coming up at the 4 o'clock hour. Damn, it's a lot. It's GCI.

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2: 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I'ma stay right.

0: 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We love rap music. Listen, we got a caller on the line. Caller, what's your problem?
1: Hello. I'm on the radio, T-Pain.
0: How's it going?
1: Yeah. It's going good. My girl ain't doing a thing for you today.
0: I got just what you need. Brand new Chris Brown, T-Pain. You heard it here first. Nappy Boy Radio.

the jackpot. 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

0: 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Y'all think y'all slick. 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

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I'm excited to give you a chance to win these tickets, Chicago. 866-885-1075. 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You're going to the R&B tour with Usher and Chris Brown. 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Caller 10, 866-885-1075. 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

She thinks she me when she driving this sport. Real over everything, I'm the enforce. Lit up the city when I got a torch. I went and got it, I didn't have a choice. 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

0: Chris Brown and Usher, man. Whoa, those tickets are crazy. Let's do it. GCI, what up?
1: Hi.
0: Hello, who's this?
1: This is Crystal.
0: Crystal, you are caller number 10. You got the tickets. That's right, Crystal. You got the tickets to the hottest concert coming to the town. 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You just tell me who hooked you up.
1: You did. It's not me, CCI.
0: Oh, man. I love doing stuff like that. I think I got another pair of tickets you might want. Tone Capone Day? Want to rock? I got you. CCI.

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I think I got something you might want. Tonga Pone Day. 866-885-1075. Caller number 10. You want a Tonga Pone Day? It's easy, man. Easy. I got you. 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Never stop, never settle. You know what it is. GCI. Body.

0: What's up? It's Angela Yee.
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0: R&B. Just got off the phone with another person that's coming to the show. Everybody calling me like, yo, like while I'm on the air, like it's the funny thing. Hey, Tone, you on the radio? Yeah. Matter of fact, I'm giving tickets away. Hey, G, I'm just letting you know I'm going to pull up on you. I appreciate you. More surprise guests coming up, man. You already know what it is. Congratulations going out to Crystal. Congratulations going out to her. Oh, Crystal, she won tickets to go to Usher, Chris Brown. Shantae, congratulations to you. She's from Springfield. And she's going to be at Tone Capone Day. Tone Capone Day is just... wow. Wow. I'm calling, but I just was up there for We Them Ones, and I'm coming back for Tone Capone Day if I win these tickets. You won the tickets. Shantae, you got them. Damn. This going to be a part. Please, wait. I don't want to say sold out, and then I'm the only one with free tickets left. Because then you got to run up on me. I got to tell you, because I'm... And next week I'll be out and about. I'm going to go watch the game somewhere. I'm going to have a couple tickets on me. I'm going to get those away. Wherever I'm at, until I get to the House of Blues on May 29th, I'm pretty much going to be like, all right, meet me over here. I'm giving tickets away. That's how we're going to do that, man. Tone Capone Day turned out to be something really special. And that's because of y'all. And that's because y'all buying these tickets. That's because y'all been rocking and trying to figure out how we're going to get there. So y'all turning the city up for your boy, man. Thank you. Thank you. Thank you. Thank you. And I'll be back tomorrow. Y'all already know what it is, man. Lil Cuz next. TCI.
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Kalani. Her new album, self-titled album, Kalani, is out now everywhere. Go get that. Check it out, man. She got real hits on there. Along with that Folded. You already know what's going on with that. Family, what's cracking? It's your boy Lil Cuz checking in with you right here on 107.5 WGCI. It's Cinco de Mayo. I know you outside, man. But I need you to lock in with me. All right, I'm holding it down till midnight. Along with it being Cinco de Mayo, it's Chris Brown's birthday, man. Yeah. And your boy got a pair of tickets. All right, I got a pair of tickets to send you to the R&B tour with Chris Brown and Usher. Happening right here in Chicago, Soldier Field, August 21st. It's going to be a movie. It's sold out. So you better get in with me tonight. All right, 9 o'clock album, let you know right now. That's when I got them for you. Let's get the show started. Juvenile, Meg Thee Stallion, BBB, GCI. Let's go.

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4: Pop that thing, let it clap, let it clap. 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

0: It indeed is not a crime to fall in love, man. That's what you need to be trying to do. I have multiple people you talking with. You 33, 34, talking about you got a roster, need a new roster. Turn your goofy down, you hear me? Turn your goofy down, for real. Find you somebody and get in love, man. And be faithful. All right, be faithful, man. Sexy Red on the way, though. You might want to hang with a vet. I don't know. Sexy Red on the way, man. And more from your favorite artist. You locked in, Lil Cuz on GCF.
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3: Yeah.
1: Hey, you miss a day, you miss a lot.
4: What up, it's your boy, the Destin Legend, Leon Rogers.
5: And it's your boy, Zach Bug.
4: And in case you missed the show today, we gave away Chris Brown tickets in honor of his birthday. All right, we're playing Finish the Lyric using Chris Brown songs. I'm going to give you part of a lyric of a Chris Brown song. You have to finish the lyric. You ready?
3: I'm ready.
4: All right, here go the first one. Just got rich.
3: Took the bro.
4: All right, here we go. Is your man on the floor?
3: If he ain't, let me know. Let me see if you can run it.
4: All right.
6: It's never a right time to say goodbye.
3: But I gotta be the first one to love something that's not hating me.
5: I gotta give it to her. It wasn't quite it, but it was close.
4: Oh, she did. The black folks mumble.
6: Yeah.
4: Hey, but guess what, though? You got them tickets, babe. Yeah, you're going to the Chris Brown and Usher tour.
3: Yes, that's what I'm talking about.
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0: Hello?
1: Hey, sis. Got a sec?
0: Yeah, what's up?
1: Take a look at the picture I just sent you. I'm walking into Hellsburg and want to get Mom something special for Mother's Day.
0: Yeah, she's done so much for us this year. Let's see. Diamond pendant. Oh, she'd love this.
1: Great. I'll get this, which means you're in charge of flowers.
0: Okay, deal.
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12: Traffic. I see our inbound Sabico, Reagan Memorial to Harlem. Stevenson outbound's backed up. Dan Ryan to Cicero Avenue. A disabled vehicle at Ashland, right lane. DeSable Lakeshore Drive to the Tri-State, 33 minutes. Sabico, Dan Ryan inbound, 31st to Burn Interchange. Outbound Chicago Skyway to 95th. Chicago Skyway eastbound at Stony Island, a crash. I'm Tom Beck, and that's your latest total traffic.
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